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Serious assessment to qualify for Mihar Mihri. Mioti Mihar Ellan Sulan Kuriga Mioleni Odi

0: Bolivian people and their homeland was severed. President Moïse noted that the Utemu Boruta Kurfan and his companions fought jihad for the sake of the religion. He said the objectives they sought to achieve through their struggle was something that Maldivians continue to remember. Therefore, he said the connection between the events commemorated on National Day and the noble religion of Islam is clearly evident. The president said that whenever policies that are hostile to Islam or distant from Islam are implemented, the independence of the Maldivian nation is compromised. For this reason, he said a system that fully protects Islam must be established in the country. He further stated that according to the constitution of the Maldives, no law contrary to Islam can be enacted, and that all laws, principles and regulations made in the Maldives must remain within the boundaries and standards of the noble religion of Islam. President Moïse said he would ensure both in principle and institutionally a robust system in the Maldives that would prevent the enactment of any law contrary to or incompatible with Islam. The president also noted that the successful life and achievements of the hero commemorated on National Day demonstrates that morality is the strongest foundation for building the human and spiritual character that Maldivians aspire to through the principles of the noble religion of Islam. He emphasized that for a society, morality involves caring for the social values held by its members. He said it is important both to implement laws, regulations, and principles, and to submit to and abide by them. In his address, President Moïse said that the most important resolutions Maldivians should make on National Day is to foster civilized and refined qualities within society. He expressed his resolve to revive within the Maldivian Ummah a sense of unity in which people value one another, care for one another, and show each other respect in every sense. President Dr. Mohamed Moïse officially inaugurates the Boruta Kurfan Dorashi, a commemorative gateway developed in Utemu in Ha Alif Atoll under the government's Reviving Ghazi Radun's Memory Initiative. The monument was unveiled during a formal ceremony coinciding with the president's official visit to the island for National Day celebrations. Attended by invited dignitaries and local residents, the proceedings concluded with President Dr. Mohamed Moïse touring the completed waterfront structure, which complements an existing monument to the sailing vessel Karua Fummi at the island's harbor. Conceived as a tribute to Sultan al-Ghazi Muhammad Takurfan al-Awzam, known as Boruta Kurfan, the gateway commemorates national liberation from Portuguese colonial rule following his victory 467 years ago. The structure incorporates six primary pillars inspired by ancient mosques, each honoring a historical figure from the maritime campaign. Muhammad Takurfan, his elder brother Ali Takurfan, his younger brother Hassan Takurfan, Duafa Rudandahelu, and Ali and Hassan Haji of Timarafushi. At night, six lanterns on the upper tier illuminate the structure, which features replicas of historical mosque stone carvings and 16th century lacquer work. A central portal modeled after early mosque entranceways represents Boruta Kurfan's defense of the Islamic faith and promotion of religious education. Resting on a stepped foundation beneath the state emblem, the gateway incorporates early Tana script and an engraving of the poem Tarihi Handang by the late Muhammad Jamil Didi. Ministry of Arts, Culture and Heritage officially described the gateway as the practical launch of a broader policy championed by the president to safeguard physical legacy and monetize cultural heritage. Under this program, the administration intends to establish Utemu as a premier heritage destination. Officials projected that tourism will drive demand for guest houses, restaurants, cafes, maritime transport, tour guides, and handicrafts, reinforcing ongoing public service upgrades. President Dr. Mohamed Moïse confers the prestigious Order of the Dignified Rule of the Diamigilik Dynasty upon Ahmed Shakir for more than four decades of public and literary service, and the National Award of Honor upon Muhammad Amir Ahmad for his contribution to Divehi literature at the official National Day ceremony in Utemu Ha Alif Atoll. Ahmed Shakir and Muhammad Amir Ahmad are two distinguished figures whose lives have made a lasting contribution to Divehi language, literature, culture, and national history. Ahmed Shakir entered public service in 1969 at the government printing press, where he worked alongside leading intellectuals and developed a deep understanding of formal Divehi. His career later took him abroad, the Japanese vessel Hokomaru No. 56, where he taught himself Japanese and translated an English novel into Divehi. His talent in theater soon brought him recognition. He performed with the renowned Olympian troupe and later co-founded the Cultural and Dramatic Society. At Television Maldives, He became a producer, writer, actor, and narrator, contributing to numerous landmark teledramas and historical productions. Shakir's greatest contribution, however, may be his work documenting Maldivian history. Commissioned during the administration of President Mahmoud Abdul Gayoom, he recorded important aspects of 20th century Maldives and authored the extensive volume Maldives in the 20th Century, along with numerous institutional histories and biographies. After a 41-year public service career, he continued his academic and cultural pursuits, earning a Bachelor of Law and Master of Sharia at the age of 69. His achievements have earned him multiple national honors, most recently the Al Rawi title at the Sharjah International Narrators Forum in 2025. Muhammad Amir Ahmad represents another important generation of the Wehi scholarship. Beginning his literary training in 1988 under poet Yusuf Muhammad Fulu, Amir went on to conduct poetry workshops and teach the Wehi language and literature at university level. He authored academic research on poetic structure and grammar and spent around 17 years developing national syllabi, textbook, and teaching materials. A poet, editor, journalist, and language scholar, Amir has served on the Wehi Language Committee for more than 3 decades and continue to contribute to the Wehi Grammar Committee. His poetry has addressed both national identity and humanitarian issues. Today, as Director General of the National Archives of Maldives, Amir continues this tradition of preserving the nation's language and heritage. Together, Ahmad Shakir and Muhammad Amir Ahmad embody 2 generations of dedication to the Wehi language through literature, performance, scholarship, education, and the preservation of Maldivian history. Minister of Arts, Culture and Heritage Hina Walid says that the first thing people should do on National Day is remember their national responsibilities. Minister Hina made the remarks while speaking at the National Day ceremony. This year's National Day is being commemorated in Utimuha Alif Atoll. Speaking at the ceremony, Minister Hina said National Day is being celebrated in Utimu as an expression of love and respect for Borutakur Farm. She said the government is giving special attention to protecting the heritage associated with the national hero and keeping his memory alive for future generations, while expressing gratitude for the victory and prosperity his struggle and sacrifice brought to the Maldives. Minister Hina also thanked President Dr. Mohamed Muiz for initiating a national project to revive and promote the memory of Borutakur Farm and establish it as a national symbol. The minister said National Day is a day that encompasses the meaning of everything related to the nation. She described it as an opportunity to connect the past with the present, reflect on both, and prepare for the future. She said the first thing people should do on National Day is remember their national responsibilities. The minister said a nation is a community of people and that there are numerous conditions and characteristics required for such a community to become a nation. She said the Maldives became a nation because the conditions were fulfilled and its national characteristics grew particularly strong. Minister Hina said that when looking at these matters in the context of the present day, there are several questions that need to be asked. These include questions about why the Maldives became a nation and the circumstances in which those reasons came about. Minister Hina also called on young people today to embrace national values, strengthen and promote unity, and build and maintain trust in all of its forms. She further urged people as they commemorate National Day to learn lessons from the past, prioritize protecting and safeguarding national sovereignty, contribute to building society, and cultivate love for the nation. And that is all the news we have for you today. Thank you for listening to PSM News in English here on the Vihiraj JK Adu. We'll be back tomorrow with new updates. Until then, have a good evening.
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